Colombia. 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

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Really wanna make you mine. 4, 5, 6, come on and get your kicks. Now you don't need.

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It's a 1, 2, 3, take my hand and come with me, because you look so fine that I really wanna make you mine. I said, you look so fine that I really wanna make you mine. Come on and get your kicks. Now you don't need

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I must admit, you broke my heart. 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

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I was awful

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Now you do what they told you. 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

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And now you do what they told you. And now you do what they told you. And now you do what they told you.

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